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Tejano 1600, your número uno for Tejano. Hope you have a beautiful Wednesday. Ya estamos. Wednesday is done. El fin de semana just around the corner. You know? Let's see this one right here. This is one of my songs que wherever I'm at, ¿verdad? You're out and about. Maybe you're at a backyard party or estás en somebody's quinceañera, lo que sea. This comes along. Te tienes que levantar. Yeah.

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Plus,

a week, we've got nothing but the best on the Tejana Jammin'. Tejano 1600, número uno for Tejano.